0: cabbage and greens.
1: Who cooking?
0: I'm not keen upon a bean, unless it is a cheery, cheery bean, boy.

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It was almost like a song.

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And go put on your cleats. And come and trample me. Your heart is hard as stone or mahogany. 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

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Just hear it beat. 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

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I get no dizzy spell. My head is not in the skies. My heart does not stand still. 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This is too sweet to be love. This can't be love.